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And come for you, it's like you never even met me. 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

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Easy. Now you don't have an excuse to miss a song.

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0: of sunshine and clouds with a high temperature of 81. Looking ahead to Monday, rain is expected throughout the day with a high of 71. For AccuWeather, I'm meteorologist Jason Caterina.
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guess you're getting everything you want. 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

cussing like the precinct. How you go from housewife to a sneaky link? 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I'm the one put you in that Leontay. 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You was rocking Coach bags, got you Sinead. 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
2: Carson Daly with Niall Horn, who stopped by the Today Show recently. Got a chance to chat with him, my good buddy. You know, we got to be pretty close during the filming of The Voice. He was a coach on our show out in California. Played a lot of golf together. Spent a lot of time hanging out. Especially since Blake was gone, I needed a new cocktail partner, and I found that in my fellow Irishman, Niall. So it's good to see him at the Today Show. The new album's awesome. And I love this song. It's the first song off his new album. It's called Taste So Good, and I'm playing it right now as our Pick of the Week.

Taste So Good from Niall Horan has got an awesome band working on a huge tour. It'd be like all over the map. There's like no place he's not covering on the globe soon, so we'll have more info on that. But Taste So Good is the track. 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All right, let's get back into it. It's Carson Daly. Your top 30 is kicked off, as I mentioned. It is officially summer. Al Roker told me that. It's summer solstice this weekend, so it's time to have some fun. We're up to number 27, where we find the Frey who move up a spot this week. Turn up Ice Cold Lakes on the Daily Download. This week's top

0: I knew it.
1: There it is, our first Triple D of the day. Brand new Taylor Swift. I told you I was going to play it, and lo and behold, we did. Back to her country pop roots with that one, a debut at 26 from the Toy Story 5 movie. That song is written from the perspective of Jesse, and it's called I Knew It, I Knew You on the Daily Download. Taylor's involvement, by the way, in the movie was so top secret that Tom Hanks himself, the voice of Woody, said none of the cast knew about it until all of us did when it was out there publicly. So they kept that really under wraps. Impressive. It's Carson Daly. We're going to keep it moving with Zara Larsson helping out Pink Pantherist. Your number 25 song is Stateside, the remix. Up one this week on the Daily Download.

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3: No nightmare when you can still see the light.

Bruno Mars tour is going so well that he recently added about 30 new dates. Most are in Europe, and there's a couple added North American dates in San Francisco and Vancouver. Bruno's other song in the top 10, I Just Might, drops 2 this week, falling back to 4th place. Ooh, an extra song just for you.

0: You know, there's been a lot of online speculation that Somber and Taylor Swift are planning to collaborate. Recently, Taylor publicly mentioned that Somber is one of her favorite current artists and was a massive fan, so I think that led a lot of people to believe they might work together. There's also a couple of photos of them together popping up recently at award shows and whatnot, so that would be a great collaboration if you ask me. Meanwhile, Somber, without Taylor, Homewrecker is up a couple of spots, which is good. From 4 to 2, that makes Mr. Somber the biggest mover of the week. 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Let's make it official.
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